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I am infinite beauty. 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

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You can also massage a little bit that area, just between the two eyebrows. Mother, please give me discretion.

0: We're dancing now. You can't see this, and it's lovely, too. Right now, Miss Allen is kicking the back of her head. Maybe that's the trouble with her. You know, I think you're very smart.
1: Yes.
0: Smart girl. If you're smart, name three different kinds of nuts.
1: Walnuts and chestnuts.
0: That's two.
1: And forget-me-nuts.
0: I'm kind of smart myself.
1: Yes?
0: I was born in New

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From here in the Mural Room of Hotel St. Francis, overlooking Union Square, in the city by the Golden Gate, San Francisco, we're presenting Sweet Leilani Time with the music of Harry Owens and his Royal Hawaiians. Right now it's on with the show,

You're listening to Good Morning Country on your local community radio station.